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9: This evening, be on the lookout for an isolated shower storm passing on by as temperatures eventually cool back down into the 80s. We'll end up in the 70s tonight with clearing skies, and then our rain chance goes up as a front comes in from the north. Still 90s tomorrow with more rain chances and then widespread rain Saturday and Sunday. I'm meteorologist Matt Standridge.

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0: 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Every day, first responders put their lives on the line to protect our communities. As a way to say thanks, Dark Horse Press and Digio Strategies have created the Mississippi Frontline Heroes Awards.
1: Some in law enforcement spend their whole career waiting for the moment that defines them. Private J.C. 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When a murder suspect barricaded himself in Jefferson County, opened fire on officers, and Mayer returned fire, his first act afterwards was to render aid to the man he shot. When a man in crisis tried to jump from an overpass in Capaya County, Mayer held on with him until the paramedics arrived. When a shooter fled into the woods in Simpson County, Mayer was on the team that tracked him down. Every time that call went out, Mayer answered. That's a frontline hero. The Mississippi Frontline Hero Awards, honoring the ones who answer the call every single time.
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4: This evening, be on the lookout for an isolated shower storm passing on by as temperatures eventually cool back down into the 80s. We'll end up in the 70s tonight with clearing skies, and then our rain chance goes up as a front comes in from the north. Still 90s tomorrow with more rain chances and then widespread rain Saturday and Sunday. I'm meteorologist Matt Standridge.

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6: This evening, be on the lookout for an isolated shower storm passing on by as temperatures eventually cool back down into the 80s. We'll end up in the 70s tonight with clearing skies, and then our rain chance goes up as a front comes in from the north. Still 90s tomorrow with more rain chances and then widespread rain Saturday and Sunday. I'm meteorologist Matt Standridge.

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7: This evening, be on the lookout for an isolated shower storm passing on by as temperatures eventually cool back down into the 80s. We'll end up in the 70s tonight with clearing skies, and then our rain chance goes up as a front comes in from the north. Still 9.

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2: Tonight we should stay fairly dry with skies clearing out, but the rain chance will pick back up later tomorrow. A few showers and storms are possible as highs hit the low 90s, and then we'll cool off down to the 80s with more numerous rain and storms throughout the weekend thanks to a front coming in from the north. I'm meteorologist Matt Standridge.

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3: Tonight we should stay fairly dry with skies clearing out, but the rain chance will pick back up later tomorrow. A few showers and storms are possible as highs hit the low 90s, and then we'll cool off down to the 80s with more numerous rain and storms throughout the weekend thanks to a front coming in from the north. I'm meteorologist Matt Standridge.

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3: Tonight we should stay fairly dry with skies clearing out, but the rain chance will pick back up later tomorrow. A few showers and storms are possible as highs hit the low 90s, and then we'll cool off down to the 80s with more numerous rain and storms throughout the weekend thanks to a front coming in from the north. I'm meteorologist Matt Standridge.

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2: Tonight we should stay fairly dry with skies clearing out, but the rain chance will pick back up later tomorrow. A few showers and storms are possible as highs hit the low 90s, and then we'll cool off down to the 80s with more numerous rain and storms throughout the weekend thanks to a front coming in from the north. I'm meteorologist Matt Standridge.

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3: Tonight we should stay fairly dry with skies clearing out, but the rain chance will pick back up later tomorrow. A few showers and storms are possible as highs hit the low 90s, and then we'll cool off down to the 80s with more numerous rain and storms throughout the weekend thanks to a front coming in from the north. I'm meteorologist Matt Standridge.

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4: Tonight we should stay fairly dry with skies clearing out, but the rain chance will pick back up later tomorrow. A few showers and storms are possible as highs hit the low 90s, and then we'll cool off down to the 80s with more numerous rain and storms throughout the weekend thanks to a front coming in from the north. I'm meteorologist Matt Standridge.

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0: Tracy Lee. Hope you're having a fantastic morning.
1: Hey, Arizona State University, they have an entire bachelor's degree focused on something that we got to talk about 525, making some people happy, some people angry. You don't want to miss it.
0: Well, I'm kind of curious to get your take on it, too. And in US 96.3's trending, Riley Green. Of course, he is the man of the hour. Super excited about that.
1: Also coming up in less than 10 minutes, Tracy has a challenge for me, and I don't know if I can make it happen.
0: We'll see.

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0: 96.3, your hometown country. It is Quinn and Tracy Lee. Happy Friday.
1: Yay. We made it to the weekend.
0: We did. So if you happen to come by the station to pick up tickets because you win something, you may notice that there is a pretty cool car parked in the Employee of the Month parking space.
1: Yeah, super excited.
0: And that just so happens to be the person sitting across from me. Congratulations, Tracy!
1: Thank you very much. Thank you very much. But this is the beginning of something bigger. Okay?
0: No, it's not. It's exactly where it's supposed to be.
1: It's not about me.
0: It's
1: it is about US 96.3's domination

0: at Digio Strategies, okay? Last month, Fisher Alexander, employee of the month. He does afternoons here, takes you home on US 96.3. This month, I got it.
1: Right.
0: Next month, Quinn, what? It is on you.
1: No.
0: Yes, sir. It is on you. You must continue the streak. We have to have three in a row. We have to.
1: Why?
0: It is not enough because I want to beat everyone in this station. We have to win.
1: You could win it again.
0: No, I can't.
1: Fisher could come behind and get it again.
0: I doubtful. Not that he's not worthy, but they haven't done that before. So it is on your shoulders. I know you have only been here just like a month.
1: Mm-hmm.
0: But I'm going to need you to step it up. I'm going to need you to kiss rear end. I'm going to need you to get it done, son.
1: Oh, it's not.
0: We are going to check in on you every day. Do you hear me? Do you hear what I'm telling you? The whole just like attitude of US 96.3 is on your shoulders.
1: Okay, well, you just won.
0: Yep.
1: So what did you do that I can emulate?
0: I don't know. I have no idea.
1: Fantastic. Great. You've been super helpful.
0: You're welcome.
1: This is going to be wonderful.
0: That's all right. We're all counting on you.
1: I will do my best to not know.
0: We are counting on you, and we will check back on November 1st. If your name's not on that company-wide email, we're going to have a talk. It is on you.
1: All we do is talk. That's our job.
0: Listen, here's the deal. If you have tips on how Quinn can solidify Employee of the Month, can you text those in at 601-995-9600? Because looking at him, we're going to need all the help we can get.
1: I'm going to have to start fighting coworkers and just taking them out of the competition. This is going to be great.
0: All right. A new job, a new major offered at a university. Is it worth it? We'll talk about it within the next 20 minutes.
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0: some say we were at one point good as well.
1: No, they didn't. It's 5:23. Thank you for waking up with us this morning. There is a new college major that parents are like, what? And I'm curious because Quinn has actually done this. So I want to get your take on it being a college major that people major in for a living.
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0: US 96.3, your hometown country morning show. It is Quinn and Tracy Lee. Tracy, what's going on at Arizona State?
1: Well, I have some questions. And if you're a parent, maybe you've got a child that is in that age where they're starting to think about what they want to do for the rest of their lives. Like, I remember being there, and you're not real sure what you want to do.
0: I still don't know.
1: Same. But there is a new bachelor's degree focused on content creation at Arizona State University. So basically, how to be a content creator online. All right. The average cost of attending Arizona State for the first year non-resident is nearly $64,000 a year. That's tuition, fees, housing, meals. 49% of Gen Zers and 42% of millennials believe social media should be considered a real job. And I get that. That's something that you're doing. You know, it's their life. So here we have actually access to a kind of an educated opinion on this, because Quinn, for those of you that don't know him, I found Quinn during COVID, I think, or right around COVID, because you were a social media influencer, and you still are.
0: Yeah.
1: That's how I discovered who you were.
0: And it's, well, first of all, I'm glad you did. Because, I mean, talk about 6 years later, us being co-hosts together.
1: I reached out to Quinn several years ago, and I'm like, hey, just because I loved what you were doing, and I'm glad now that we get to work together, but it was because of your thing. What do you think about this?
0: You know, I think that, one, I don't think you need a degree for it, but I definitely think I probably would be much bigger if I had

0: a plan. Because I went into to content creation of just going, I'm going to make silly videos and hope people find them.
1: Yeah.
0: Which I think is the best way to do it. Because if you go in there treating it like a job, it's going to feel like a job. And social media shouldn't feel like a job.
1: Yeah.
0: I think but I don't, $64,000, my opinion on college, especially nowadays when getting a job is so important, you should get a degree in something generic. You should get a degree in communications, get a degree in English, in something that is universal.
1: Right. If you're not sure what you want to do, like teach or go into medical school, something
0: major
1: like that.
0: In something generic, minor in something you're passionate about. That's kind of how I went about it when I was in college. Now, I didn't get a degree, but that's kind of what my mindset was. Because it's like, but now you could be incredibly successful. This could be incredibly helpful for a lot of people. I mean, we all know about the kids that have their own YouTube channels that are making millions of dollars a year.
1: Yeah.
0: That one kid was the most, I think his name was Ryan.
1: Yeah, he unboxes toys and stuff. Is that what it is?
0: And got like $12 million a year that I'm pretty sure his parents stole, but that's a completely different story entirely. But it's definitely something that could be considered a job. It's definitely something you could make a living for.
1: Okay.
0: Every business is trying to have a presence online now.
1: No, I understand that. But is the rate of being a social media influencer, the success rate for somebody doing that, the same as becoming a professional athlete?
0: I don't think that's what this is for, though. I don't think they're learning this so they can personally be a social media influencer. I think this is for people who want to become a content creator for a company.
1: Which is needed.
0: Absolutely. I mean, every single brand needs to have a social media presence nowadays. You absolutely have
1: to. So you think this bachelor's degree is worth it?
0: Oh, yeah. I think you could definitely, because I mean, if a beer company comes to you, they're hiring not just one person. There's not just one person running a Twitter.
1: Right.
0: It's full-on teams creating content for brands. Like, they've got 10 to 15 content creators making videos on the daily for these brands. And it is a cutthroat industry. So I think if you want to get ahead and you want to do that, you got to remember, though, you're not just going to be filming fun little videos for yourself. It's going to take a lot of work.
1: Yeah, it is a lot of work. I know that locally, Mississippi Christian University has a social media class. Mm-hmm. It's under their communications umbrella, but they do offer that. So, you know, if you've got a kid that feels like this is something they're passionate about, then maybe, like Quinn said, move them in this general area so they can be a content creator for a business. And I do agree. It's booming.
0: And parents out there, if your kid comes up to you and says they want to be a content creator, don't brush it aside.
1: Yeah.
0: It's a completely viable career now. Just remember, it is not easy.
1: Yeah.
0: It is not easy to do. I still don't know how I got the following I have.
1: Well, Frankie helped. That's all. His dog. She was 96.3, and Riley Green is in trending coming up before 6.
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We're tracking a little bit of patchy fog out there this morning across central Mississippi. It is a mainly dry start. Expect a mix of clouds and sun today. It'll still get hot with a light southeasterly breeze. We'll hit the mid-90s this afternoon, feeling like it's near 100. Watch out for an isolated pop-up later today. More widespread rain this weekend. I'm meteorologist Matt Standridge.

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0: It is 5:44 in your hometown country, US 96.3. Good morning. He's Quinn. I'm Tracy.
1: And just because you want to see Riley Green live in concert doesn't mean you want to do everything with the guy. Find out what happened here in two songs.

0: I am Tracy Lee. What is going on in the world of country music?
1: Well, Riley Green, he's been pretty busy. He's got a new album out. He is on The Voice. He just announced a new tour. By the way, we do have tickets. We'll be giving away, I believe this is our final pair. Final pair to win them before you can buy them, as well as some cash money later on this morning. 7:10, you will get your clues, and 8:10, your chance to win. You're going to want to be here for both of those. Do not miss it. But he has recently come out in an interview and revealed that a few years ago, back before he was the superstar, he was playing, you know, the club and the bar scene, and he was in Florida, right on the border of Alabama and Florida, appropriately named Florabama. And he was performing at a bar, and just randomly, as he got on stage, one guy in the crowd challenged him to an arm wrestling contest. Riley Green smoked him. That caused other people in the crowd to start challenging him as well. And he eventually was beating everybody. And then they reached out to one of their friends. They were like, we can't, no, someone's got to beat this country singer. So they brought out the big boy. He comes up. This is a 40-year-old guy, big dude. They arm wrestle, and Riley Green breaks the guy's arm.
0: So I'm assuming that ended the arm wrestling competition.
1: Forever, I'm guessing.
0: Riley broke his arm.
1: Yes.
0: I'll allow it.
1: You're just forgiving a broken arm? I don't think that's how you make fans.
0: It's a Riley Green. Yeah, it is. Because, you know, you think about it. Florabama, everybody's probably inebriated. Mm-hmm. And they're like, dude, he won that so hard he broke his arm. It's like a legend thing. Right? Hello?
1: Please know that Tracy Lee does not speak for the radio station. We do not condone arm breaking here at US 96.3. Unless, apparently, you look like Riley Green, then it's okay. And that is what's trending on US 96.3. The three things you need to know are coming up just after 6 o'clock.
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0: It is 2 minutes after 6 o'clock in your hometown country, US 96.3. We got some rain in the forecast, so keep that in mind as you head out this morning. He is Quinn. I am Tracy Lee. Good morning.
1: And coming up around 6:20, there are some things you definitely should not do yourself, and that includes making your car self-driving. We'll talk about that at 6:20.
0: I can't believe it's a thing. And US 96.3's good stuff before 7 o'clock. A business is helping create a healthier Mississippi with a generous donation to one of Mississippi's hospitals. We got that story.
1: That's right. But coming up next, the three things you need to know.

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0: Your hometown country, US 96.3. Happy Friday weekend. We are so excited about it. Here are the three things you need to know going into your weekend.
1: Yes, there is good news to start it all. According to Gas Buddy, Mississippi drivers will finally start seeing some relief at the pump after the statewide average reached $4.01 a gallon. Highest level since May. Now, the average has since fallen about 4.5 cents, according to AAA, but prices remain above $4 in most Mississippi counties. Four counties have averages below four. That is Neshoba, Montgomery, Holmes, and Leake County. So if you're headed to Starkville tonight for Hardy or the Alabama game tomorrow, you may want to fill up on the way there and back.
0: Who would have ever thought gas being below $4 a gallon is like, yay. I remember when it was 87. I am so, like, 87 cents.
1: What?
0: I am so old. Okay,
1: that's,
0: we need to talk about this.
1: That's back when you had to, like, pedal the cars like Flintstone style, huh?
0: Quinn's got jokes. All right, I'll tell you something I am so lit up about. The U.S. Department of Agriculture inspected the Jackson Zoo. Guess what? It was trash. They found standing water and mold in its hospital, expired medications, rodent poop near animal food, and multiple enclosure problems. Inspectors said these could all put animals at risk. Several animal enclosures and buildings had maintenance problems. The report also described a broken air conditioner in the pygmy hippopotamus building that produced an electrical burning odor. The section of fencing had been knocked down by a fallen tree. There were buildings that had deteriorated wood doors and splintering with large holes in it. Inspectors found broken sharp wires in the prairie dog enclosure, insulation falling near the black bear enclosure. The facility manager told inspectors the zoo just didn't have enough workers to maintain animal care. Like, they just don't have enough. Move the zoo. I am so sick of having this conversation about the Jackson Zoo.
1: If you don't have enough workers for a zoo, remove the animals.
0: Remove the animals. It's not their fault. And I hate to break it to the city of Jackson. What is wrong with you? People are not going to go to the zoo where it is located.
1: It
0: is crime ridden.
1: Let them
0: have it. Move the zoo. Move the zoo.
1: Don't hold back.
0: I'm not. Move the zoo. Now, back to you, Quinn.
1: So Lonely Planet's one of the most visited travel sites has released their list of the 2027 places to visit. The Jackson Zoo is number one. I'm kidding.
0: No, it's not.
1: Number one is Quebec, Canada. Number two is the Veneto in Italy. And Leon, Spain is number three. Seven spots in the United States have made it. The states of Maryland, New Mexico, and Alaska. Northern California's Redwood Parks, which, by the way, if you've never been, absolutely stunning. Northeastern Minnesota specifically. I don't know why there, but Northeast Minnesota, Miami, Florida, and Rose Island, Rhode Island. They are the only places in the United States that made the list.
0: Well, I'm going to tell you, if you haven't been to Oxford, you should go. I think it should be on the list. Those are the three things you need to know on US 96.3.
1: 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And one of them is potentially harming the population of the world. We'll talk about that next.
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0: craftsmen, live artist demonstrations, pecan dessert showcases, a farmer's market which will include pecan vendors, kids zone activities, a flower stand, and so much more. 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

0: tickets for that man go on sale at 10 a.m. this morning. He's going to be at the Brandon Amphitheater in June. Riley Green, 627, your hometown country, US 96.3. Quinn, Tracy Lee.
1: I don't like using the word swoon, but you swoon every time you say the dude's name.
0: I love him. Like, I love everything about Riley. Just want to touch him.
1: Again, something that only Tracy Lee can say about a male country artist. If I were to come on and be like, oh, I just love everything about Ella Langley. I just want to touch her. It would be, I'd be canceled so fast.
0: Yeah, it's a little awkward.
1: See? Okay. So there are some things in this world that you should be able to do. There are some things that you should be allowed to do.
0: Yeah.
1: Creating your own self-driving car. From a car that is not originally designed to be a self-driving car is not one of them.
0: No, it is not.
1: And yet there are tutorials and there are people who have created ways to do it for less than $1,000. This should be like another 50K.
0: So you can convert your car to a self-driving car for less than $1,000.
1: Apparently, and just because you can or allegedly can, does not mean you should. There is a company called Comma AI, which when you hear the letters AI, it's already a red flag. They are selling a kit for $1,000 with cameras and sensors that works with

0: with its open pilot driving software.
1: I can't even say no enough times to this.
0: I think this is the sketchiest thing I've ever heard in my life. And we're not the only ones who think this, though. Federal regulators are already investigating them because 5 crashes have already taken place with 11 people injured and 3 dead.
1: Oh, my gosh.
0: Yeah.
1: Yeah, no, this is not one of those things you do.
0: No.
1: Like, at least take it to, like, Rick's Pro Trucks or Audio's, you know, Central or something to get it done.
0: I don't even understand what happens when my phone updates. I couldn't imagine trying to install this on my car.
1: No.
0: That is absolutely insane to me. And the fact that not only can they make this, but that it's just okay for them to sell.
1: Yeah. Not happening.
0: Uh-uh.
1: Not happening.
0: If you're thinking about doing this, I cannot say no enough, but I'm going to start and I'm not going to stop until Tracy Lee pushes the button to cut me off.
1: Well, how about talk about the good stuff? It's coming up before 7 o'clock. All right.
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7: We're tracking a little bit of patchy fog out there this morning across central Mississippi. It is a mainly dry start. Expect a mix of clouds and sun today. It'll still get hot with a light southeasterly breeze. We'll hit the mid-90s this afternoon, feeling like it's near 100. Watch out for an isolated pop-up later today. More widespread rain this weekend. I'm meteorologist Matt Standridge.

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1: All right, we've got a good story coming up in US 96.3's Good Stuff about a healthier Mississippi in a locally or centrally located area. 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

0: US 96.3, your hometown country morning show. It's Friday. The weekend is upon us. What do you say we started off with something good?
1: Yeah, man, that's the good stuff.
2: So a local business is opening their pocketbook to help Mississippians. UMMC will receive a $2.5 million donation from Regions Bank to help with a new cancer clinic. Officials at UMMC told WJTV that the facility will increase access to advanced cancer treatment and allow more Mississippi patients to receive care closer to home. The hospital is expected to provide specialized treatments, clinical trials, and other resources typical of an NCI-designated cancer center. Lou Ann Woodward, she's the MD Vice President of Health Affairs at UMMC, said patients will receive the most cutting-edge care, and the NCI-dedicated cancer center has treatment options through clinical trials and patient resources that they have not been able to offer before. The complex is anticipated to open in 4 years, with construction starting in late October, so this month. So thank you so much to Regions for helping advance our cancer care right here in Mississippi. You are the good stuff.
1: Yeah, man, that's the good stuff.
0: And as good as that is, let's make things even greater. Coming up just after 7 o'clock, we will tell you the two things you need to remember to win not just some money, but some Riley Green tickets.
2: Riley,
0: it's green on
2: Riley,
0: green.
2: Riley Green.
0: I just said Riley Green, and now I got to calm Tracy down.
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2: We do have an accident this morning on I-20 eastbound right before Highway 18. That's the Robinson Road exit. The right lane is blocked. I-20 eastbound right at Robinson Road. Traffic really starting to back up in that area. So please use caution as you head out this morning. Buckle up and drive safely. That's your Metro.

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1: Good morning, it's Friday, and this is your AM News Update from DarkHorsePressNow.com. I'm Therese Abel. Two men were found dead inside a home Thursday night. Capitol Police responded to Spanish Court around 7:58 p.m. after a report of a possible shooting. Officers found two adult men dead from apparent gunshot wounds. The investigation remains ongoing. The former Mississippi Department of Public Safety tower on Woodrow Wilson Avenue is scheduled for demolition on Sunday, causing temporary road closures. Beginning at 7:45 a.m., portions of I-55, Woodrow Wilson Avenue, VA Center Drive, and Museum Boulevard will all close for about 30 minutes. Drivers should allow extra time. And the Langford Volunteer Fire Department is once again selling its popular Boston Butts. The fundraiser supports local firefighters with pickups scheduled for December 11th from noon to 6 p.m. and December 12th from 8 a.m. to 3 p.m. See an exclusive interview with former Capitol Police Officer Stephen Frederick, who was acquitted of manslaughter in Hinds County Court, and more Mississippi headlines at DarkHorsePressNow.com. I'm Therese Abel.
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1: 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You only need to know two things, and they can score you Riley Green tickets and money.
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1: US 96.3, your hometown country morning show. It is Quinn and Tracy Lee, and I am so happy this is the last time we're going to be hearing this music.
2: Oh, no. Anytime we talk about Riley Green, from now on, it's hot in here. And it is going to be hot at the Brandon Amphitheater in June for more reasons than summer 2027. Riley Green is coming to Brandon.
1: That is true.
2: Tickets go on sale this morning at 10 o'clock.
1: But it is still before they go on sale, which means you can win them before you can buy them.
2: Here's the deal. Right after 8 o'clock, so it gives you enough time to get in your office and get your listening device on, around 8:10, between 8:10 and 8:15, we're going to give you an opportunity to call in and answer a question. But here's where the fun part comes in. We're going to give you the answer to the question now.
1: In fact, we're going to give you two answers to the question now.
2: Yep. If you get them both right. Mm-hmm.
1: You not only win $50... You get Riley Green tickets.
2: Yep.
1: But if you only get one right, you only get the $50. So you got to remember both of them.
2: Yep.
1: Now, Tracy, we've talked about it enough. You think we should just give them the answers now?
2: Absolutely.
1: All right, Tracy, what is your favorite flavor of ice cream?
2: Chocolate.
1: Mine is cookies and cream.
2: Okay.
1: I think those are good answers.
2: Those are very good answers. They're very rich and decadent, kind of like Riley Green.
1: All right, so if you know both the answers, we'll give you the cue to call at 8:10. You win tickets to see the rich and decadent Riley Green and also win rich and decadent $50.
2: Please, please, if we get to see him, please tell him that he's rich and decadent. I will pay money to see that.
1: Would you pay $50?
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2: Okay, we do have an accident this morning. I-20 eastbound right before Highway 18 and Robinson Road. The right lane is blocked. Expect some delays there as traffic is really starting to back up in that area. And we got a text this morning from April, which is a good

0: thing to put in your repertoire for this weekend. Portions of I-55 are going to be closed on Sunday. They are demolitioning that big old public safety building right there on Fortification. So they're going to be closing 55 northbound and southbound for about 30 minutes around 10:45 on Sunday morning. So just keep that in mind as you're traveling. It'll be closed for about 30 minutes. It's going to be a mess around that area. Is there anything else that's been texted in, Quinters?
1: Nope, just that.
0: Okay, y'all buckle up and drive safely. That's your Metro traffic on US 96.3.
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0: We might as well go ahead and face it. The holidays are here. Once you hit October, it's like Halloween, Thanksgiving, Christmas. They're all on top of each other. How will you be feeling in 12 weeks? 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

0: US 96.3, your hometown country morning show. I'm Quinn, that is Tracy Lee, and we are both dog people.
1: Yes, we are. We both have little babies at home. Quinn has Frankie the Corgi, and I have Banjo and Lucy, the dynamic duo. And there is a lot that goes into picking a name, whether it's for your kid. I mean, I can't imagine trying to stick a child with a name forever. That's a lot of pressure.
2: That is a lot of pressure.
1: I feel that same pressure when it comes to naming a dog. Like, we had a listener tell us she adopted a dog this past weekend, which, thank you, Adopt Don't Shop. It's a Dalmatian, and he only has spots around his butt and a few on his face. So she named him Replace Toner because it looked like the printer was running out of ink. I mean, it's so creative to do that.
2: Oh, my gosh. You can't name a kid that, but a dog, absolutely.
1: Yeah. Now, well, why did you pick Frankie?
2: So I knew I wanted to go with the route of nicknaming him FM, which ironically I don't call him.
1: Yeah.
2: So his real name is Francis Magellan because it sounds fancy, and he's a corgi. They're the dogs of royalty. So his real name is Francis Magellan. I call him Frankie. Sometimes I call him Lil Punk, but that's just when he's becoming a Lil Punk.
1: Yeah.
2: And he knows when that is.
1: Yeah.
2: He does it on purpose.
1: Yeah.
2: Sometimes I call him Mr. Fluff, Mr. Frew. Mm-hmm. Sometimes I just say free. it's weird because, I mean, I knew I was getting him because actually the reason I got him was someone reached out because I mentioned I love corgis.
1: Uh-huh.
2: And they're like, so our corgi just got pregnant on accident. We're going to have a bunch of corgi babies. Do you want one? And I said, absolutely. And so I put out on Facebook, I was like, okay, so what should I name my dog? And I put a list, like one of the options that I was really considering was Sheriff, because he's going to be the protector of our apartment. But Frankie just worked really well for him.
1: Yeah, he just looks like a little Frankie.
2: He's a little Frankster.
1: I have Lucy, who we got from Mississippi Animal Rescue League. Somebody found her.
2: But it's not L-U-C-Y.
1: No, it's L-U, capital S-I, because she is named after one of my favorite actors, and her name is Zal Lucy. So she is named after Lucy. She's her namesake, and I'll call her Lulu or Luce,
2: right,
1: you know, for sure. And then we have Banjo, and a sweet listener reached out to me when she knew we were looking for dogs, and she had Banjo. I think he's an Aussie poo, I think, or some kind of Australian Shepherd poodle mix. He is the sweetest, wildest, just wide open dog. And we got him for my dad. You know, my dad recently passed away, and daddy named him Banjo. Because he was like, I wanted to name him Kiffin, which I'm so glad in hindsight I did not. But daddy named him Banjo. So now I've got Lucy and Banjo, which is Luce or Bange for short. So, yeah, I mean, we have nicknames for our pets. So we're just curious. Like, what are you naming your pets? Yeah. You can text, call 601-995-9600. I always love to hear little baby names. So let us know.
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1: Okay. MDOT is reporting all clear, but we still have some residual traffic on I-20. There was an accident right at Robinson Road, so that traffic is still kind of lingering in that area. Expect some delays. And I know that we have some construction happening this weekend because actually it's a building demolition that's happening, the public safety building off 55.
2: And I got that right here. Portions of I-55 near Jackson Roads will be closed on Sunday for the demolition of the MDPS Tower. That is going to be the I-55 southbound, temporarily closed at Lakeland Drive, I-55 northbound at Fortification Street. Woodrow Wilson Avenue will be closed at Murrah Drive. Am I pronouncing that correctly?
1: Mm-hmm.
2: VA Center Drive will be closed just past the main entrance to the GV Montgomery, Virginia Medical Center. The Museum Boulevard will be closed between Riverside Drive and Lakeland Drive, and University Drive will be restricted access just past the VA Connections Drive. I'm realizing that it's not Virginia.
1: Yeah, it's VA. But I'll tell you, they're demoing that building, so those lanes will be closed.

0: for about half an hour. So if you're traveling to church on Sunday morning, you're going to be around those areas. Put in some extra time.
1: And we just gave you a lot of information. 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
7: We're tracking a little bit of patchy fog out there this morning across central Mississippi. It is a mainly dry start. Expect a mix of clouds and sun today. It'll still get hot with a light southeasterly breeze. We'll hit the mid-90s this afternoon, feeling like it's near 100. Watch out for an isolated pop-up later today. More widespread rain this weekend. I'm meteorologist Matt Standridge.

0: Hometown Country, US 96.3. Good morning. We are Quinn and Tracy Lee, and we are talking all things pets this morning. Like, what are your pets' names?
1: Nikki has a Great Dane named Jasmine Luna, or they call her Jazz, Jazzy, or Crackhead.
0: Oh, yeah. Fits.
1: That does fits. Fit. There's a dog named Harry, named after Harry Potter, despite the fact that the child that named it Harry Potter has no interest in Harry Potter. I'm quite a fan of that one. And then, of course, you know, there's Dixie. Dixie is a good doggy name.
0: Yeah, good doggy name. So what are your dog names? 601-995-9600. And then what do you really call them?

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0: About 15 minutes before 8. I was going to be like 5 minutes before 7:50, but that doesn't make any sense. So anyway, he's Quinn. I'm Tracy Lee. Hope you're having a great Friday morning. Lord knows I'm ready for the weekend. We were talking about pet names because we had a listener adopt a pet, and it's a Dalmatian, but it only has spots on the face mm-hmm. and the butt. And she called it like printer cartridge low toner. That's what it was. And she was like, you can do that with dogs. And we were talking about our dog names and how you come up with them. So how did you come up with your dog names, and what are you naming your pets?
1: We got a text message from someone who owns a Pomeranian. Her name is Cricket, but they call her Mama because she keeps the kids in line better than I do.
0: I love that.
1: I love the honesty about that because, hey, sometimes dogs do have that ability. My family adopted a dog named Jerry, but after half an hour, they decided to rename him. So now he's Pickle.
0: From Jerry to Pickle. Okay. All right.
1: I wonder if that's like a Rick and Morty reference.
0: I don't know.
1: Because there's two characters. The character's named Jerry, and then there's also Pickle Rick. I wonder if that's what that is, or they just decided Pickle was a good name. Does Banjo have any nicknames? I feel Banjo's a good dog name that...
0: It is. We call him Banj.
1: Okay.
0: And Butthole. Those are the two names that we call him because I love that dog so much. I love his personality. He is unhinged.
1: Oh, yeah.
0: And I love that dog. Like, I've got two dogs, got Lucy and Banjo, and Lucy is more like quiet, yeah, scheming in the background, and Banjo's wide open. And I love that.
1: I got Frankie, whose real name is Francis Magellan, but I only call him that when he's in trouble. Oh. And he actually knows.
0: He knows.
1: When he hears Francis Magellan, he's like, uh-oh, I didn't do nothing.
0: I love dogs that have human names. Like, I'm part of a Maltipoo group on Facebook, and there's a dog in there named Kevin. I just love that. And, of course, there's Peter, who Kirk Herbstreit at College Game Day has Peter, his golden retriever, that goes with him to all College Game Day sets. Peter is a legend in his

0: own right. I love those dogs.
1: Yeah, there was another one before Peter tragically passed away, Ben, right?
0: Yeah, Ben. Yeah, it was a sad day. Kurt was so upset about that. But they are. Your pets become your family. So
1: oh, my gosh.
0: I know Joe says he's got Stella. Do you please, Joe, tell me you go, Stella!
1: Stella!
0: Yeah. So what are your dog names? 601-995-9600.
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0: All right, so far so good. According to MDOT, we are accident-free. Y'all buckle up and drive safely. And they are demoing that public safety building on 55 on Sunday at 7:45. So there will be some lane closures, Woodrow Wilson, Fortification, 55 north and southbound, all around the VA hospital, as well as the Museum Parkway, as they bring that building down. If you need a full list, you can text us here at 601-995-9600. And we'll shoot it to you. That's your Metro traffic on US 96.3.
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0: 3. He's Quinn. I'm Tracy Lee. I'm so excited about this.
1: Is this new? Have we done this
0: before?
1: Can't
0: wait. Can't wait. I hope you were listening at 7:10 and found out what two answers we need between 8:10 and 8:15. Even worse.

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1: Good morning, it's Friday, and this is your AM News Update from DarkHorsePressNow.com. I'm Therese Abel. Two men were found dead inside a home Thursday night. Capitol Police responded to Spanish Court around 7:58 p.m. after a report of a possible shooting. Officers found two adult men dead from apparent gunshot wounds. The investigation remains ongoing. The former Mississippi Department of Public Safety tower on Woodrow Wilson Avenue is scheduled for demolition on Sunday, causing temporary road closures. Beginning at 7:45 a.m., portions of I-55, Woodrow Wilson Avenue, VA Center Drive, and Museum Boulevard will all close for about 30 minutes. Drivers should allow extra time. And the Langford Volunteer Fire Department is once again selling its popular Boston Butts. The fundraiser supports local firefighters with pickups scheduled for December 11th from noon to 6 p.m. and December 12th from 8 a.m. to 3 p.m. See an exclusive interview with former Capitol Police Officer Stephen Frederick, who was acquitted of manslaughter in Hinds County Court, and more Mississippi headlines at DarkHorsePressNow.com. I'm Therese Abel.
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1: And good morning to you. It is Quinn over here, Tracy Lee across from me. But that's enough about that. What's happening, Tracy?
2: Coming up about 8:20, self-checking can save your life. But it's not just for women. Samuel L. Jackson has a public service announcement for men.
1: And we have a public service announcement from Riley Green. Don't break people's arms for fun, although Tracy seems to be okay with it.
2: I'll allow it. Speaking of Riley Green, your last chance to win tickets before you can buy them coming up in the next 15 minutes.

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1: We can tell where her priorities are.
2: We've been to both Carolinas, seen a big Montana sky. Driven up and down the coast a few times, London, Paris, paradise. But ain't got much memory of the scenes, come to think I missed them all.

Speaking of the coast, remember Pfeiffer Beach, you and me. That sunset, cliffs by the sea, and the night rolled in. And you still talk about that moon that I can't recall, but God, I saw.

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2: Listen, those Riley Green tickets go on sale at 10 o'clock this morning. And I'm going to tell you, you better be near your computer because they're going to sell out quick. They're going to go fast.
1: All right.
2: So unless you can win a pair right now.
1: We've talked about this enough. Should we just give them the chance?
2: Okay.
1: All right. So here was the question that you needed to hear about an hour ago. What is our favorite flavor of ice cream? Now, you need to know both of them if you want the Riley Green tickets. Mm-hmm. If you only remember one, well, then you get $50. If you got both, though, it's green on green on green on green on green.
2: Are we ready to do this?
1: I will admit this is a good
2: beat. I mean, I'm kind of digging the music.
1: Yeah,
2: okay.
1: It's working for me.
2: 601-995-9600. Good luck.
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2: 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Good luck on the Riley Green.
5: Hey, Mr. Panda Pants. Guess what I just finished?
6: Oh, I don't know. Game of pinball?
5: I love pinball. But no. Actually, I was curious about something.
6: Nah, don't be so secretive.
5: I searched online for the best sushi in Jackson.
6: Well, what did the interwebsy web say?
5: TripAdvisor says Jackson's best restaurant for sushi is...
6: Hold up! Hold on! I better like this answer.
5: Ichiban Asian Bistro.
6: Ho-ho! Heck yeah! I knew it. Shoot, everybody knows that.
5: Yes, what restaurant got second place? Ichiban Asian Bistro.
6: What? Stop it.
5: Yeah, Jackson's two top restaurants for sushi are...
6: Ichiban and Flowood and Ichiban and Pearl. 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
5: Splendor what?
6: All you can eat sushi. Oh yeah, baby. My bellies be begging for the bomb.
5: Come on, Mr. Panda Pants. Let's make a sushi run over to...
6: Ichiban! Asian Bistro, open on Lakeland in Flowood and next to Cinemark in Pearl.
5: Your happy place? Oh, wait.
6: Booyah!
2: We might as well go ahead and face it. 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

0: 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That's Tracy Lee. I am Quinn.
1: Okay. Nobody cares about that. Let's give these tickets away. Good morning, US 96.3.
2: Good morning.
1: Good morning. Who is this?
2: This is Sheila Johnson.
1: Hey, Sheila. I've got a question for you. Do you know what our favorite ice cream flavor is?
2: Yes, chocolate and cookies and cream.
1: Sheila! You won!
0: You got $50.
1: Oh, nobody cares about that $50. You got Riley Green tickets.
0: It matters. Oh, do you care about the $50?
2: Not really.
1: Listen, me and right. Sheila, we got it.
0: You
1: we know
0: what?
1: What's
0: I'm
1: up.
0: I'm keeping it then. It's mine.
1: Congratulations, girl. Riley Green tickets before you can buy them and $50 cash.
2: Thank you.
0: Congratulations. Now, you did not win. That is okay, because Fisher Alexander is going to have your chance to play again this afternoon. Do not miss that. Also, it is Breast Cancer Awareness Month. And, of course, the most natural person to get a PSA about breast cancer from is Samuel L. Jackson. We have that for you next.

0: Yes, 96.3, your hometown country morning show. Apparently the man we need is Samuel L. Jackson.
1: Yeah, well, you know, October is Breast Cancer Awareness Month, and here's something that I don't think that a lot of people understand. I read a statistic one time that it's not just women who get breast cancer. Like, breast cancer cases, 10% of those are men. So Samuel L. Jackson, I mean, it makes perfect sense for him to have a public service about this, right?
2: Now, these are some breasts you'll want to check out. Yep, that's right. Men don't just get man boobs. They can get breast cancer, too. So when you're thinking about copping a feel, cop a feel of yourself.
1: I'm not real sure that's what breast cancer people want to say, but Samuel L. Jackson.
0: You know, the thing about that is you will never forget it. You will never forget that advice. And that's solid advice.
1: That is very solid advice.
0: Very solid advice.
1: So make sure you do self-checks in the shower. If you need to know how, ask your wife. I didn't say ask her to do it for you. I said ask her to show you. I'm going to go ahead and push this before I lose my job.
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1: Well, would you look at there? We are all clear going into a Friday. Y'all buckle up and drive safely. Anything on the text line, Quinters?
0: There is nothing.
1: Perfect. Have a great Friday.
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4: We're tracking a little bit of patchy fog out there this morning across central Mississippi. It is a mainly dry start. Expect a mix of clouds and sun today. It'll still get hot with a light southeasterly breeze. We'll hit the mid-90s this afternoon, feeling like it's near 100. Watch out for an isolated pop-up later today. More widespread rain this weekend. I'm meteorologist Matt Standridge.

0: such a sweet song from Luke Combs, unless it's 100 degrees outside and then I don't want you anywhere near me. It is 8:40. He's Quinn. I'm Tracy Lee.
1: At a safe distance.
0: Coming up in US 96.3's Trending, why did Riley Green break this guy's arm and why am I unbothered by it?
1: Because it's Riley Green.
0: That is true. It is Riley Green.

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0: Good morning and welcome to Friday, my friends. He is Quinn Alexander. I am Tracy Lee. What is going on in the world of country music?
1: Well, Riley Green, he's been pretty busy. In fact, he's got a new album out. He is on The Voice. He just announced a new tour, but he has recently come out in an interview and revealed that a few years ago, back before he was the superstar, he was playing, you know, the club and the bar scene, and he was in Florida, right on the border of Alabama and Florida, appropriately named Florabama. And he was performing at a bar, and just randomly, as he got on stage, one guy in the crowd challenged him to an arm wrestling contest. Riley Green smoked him.
0: Yeah.
1: That caused other people in the crowd to start challenging him as well. And he eventually was beating everybody. And then they reached out to one of their friends. They were like,

0: no, someone's got to beat this country singer.
1: Yeah.
0: So they brought out the big boy. He comes up. This is a 40-year-old guy, big dude. They arm wrestle, and Riley Green breaks the guy's arm.
1: So I'm assuming that ended the arm wrestling competition.
0: Forever, I'm guessing.
1: Riley broke his arm.
0: Yes.
1: I'll allow it.
0: You're just forgiving a broken arm? I don't think that's how you make fans.
1: It's a Riley Green. Yeah, it is. Because, you know, you think about it. Floribama, everybody's probably inebriated. Mm-hmm. And they're like, dude, he won that so hard he broke his arm. It's like a legend thing. Right? Hello?
0: Please know that Tracy Lee does not speak for the radio station. We do not condone arm breaking here at US 96.3. Unless, apparently, you look like Riley Green. Then it's okay. And that is what's trending on US 96.3.
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Good morning. I'm Kim Allen. A finally Friday. Feels like the humidity is back. We got some rain at the reservoir last night. Gabby Barrett, US 96.3.

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1: It's warm out there. We have a good mix of clouds and sun, but even so, we're expected to climb to the mid-90s this afternoon. Feel like temperatures near 100. Not everyone's going to get wet today, but there may be an isolated shower storm passing on by. And our next system comes in for the weekend, scattered to numerous rain developing Saturday, Sunday. I'm meteorologist Matt Standridge.

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1: 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Just a reminder, the tickets to the Riley Green Show at the Brandon Amphitheater went on sale this morning. He's going to be in town next year, June 3rd. It looks like those tickets are going fast. 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

We are your hometown country, US 96.3. Good morning. I'm Kim Allen. A finally Friday, hot, humid today. Got some rain at the reservoir last night. Much needed rain. Looks like rain in the forecast as well for the weekend and cooler temps coming. Russell Dickerson.

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4: It's warm out there. We have a good mix of clouds and sun, but even so, we're expected to climb to the mid-90s this afternoon. Feel like temperatures near 100. Not everyone's going to get wet today, but there may be an isolated shower storm passing on by. And our next system comes in for the weekend, scattered to numerous rain developing Saturday, Sunday. I'm meteorologist Matt Standridge.
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1: 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Your home for Quinn and Tracy Lee every weekday morning. They make getting ready for work so much more fun. It's Cody Johnson and The Fall.

US 96.3. You've seen some of the work going on at the Mississippi Department of Public Safety, that admin tower off Woodrow Wilson. Well, officially it's going to be demolished, scheduled for this Sunday morning around 7:45. They say it should take around 30, 45 minutes. Portions of I-55 northbound and southbound in that area will be closed. That's Sunday morning. Luke Bryan.

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0: US 96.3. If you want to see Riley Green at the Brandon Amphitheater, he's coming next year in June. Those tickets went on sale this morning. Get online to Ticketmaster. Looks like they're going fast.
1: I knew I'd see her around. I'd be at some party. She'd show up and I'd be walking out. 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I'd act like I didn't see her. 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I knew she'd find a way to get over me, but I never thought.

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2: Oh, well, I don't have that problem. 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
1: Divino-what?
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6: It's warm out there. We have a good mix of clouds and sun, but even so, we're expected to climb to the mid-90s this afternoon. Feel like temperatures near 100. Not everyone's going to get wet today, but there may be an isolated shower storm passing on by. And our next system comes in for the weekend, scattered to numerous rain developing Saturday, Sunday. I'm meteorologist Matt Standridge.

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Man, do I need to get my eyes examined. I thought it was National Name Your Cat Day. It's in fact National Name Your Car Day. I was going to tell you all about the cat in our neighborhood that lives down the street. She's adopted us. And by the way, her name is Alice. Brad Paisley.

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Carry On. That's Kenny Chesney on your hometown country, US 96.3. I'm Kim Allen, keeping you company on this finally Friday. Coming up this hour, Thomas Rhett, Gavin Adcock, Ingrid Andress. This is for Brenda listening in Forest. She says she's ready to get her weekend going. It's Chris Young. I'm coming over.

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9: This afternoon, be on the lookout for an isolated shower storm passing on by. Good mix of clouds and sun. A lot of us will just stay hot and dry. Overnight tonight, maybe another spotty shower, a little bit of patchy fog, and then the weekend looks wet. Scattered to numerous rain chances Saturday and Sunday. I'm meteorologist Matt Standridge.

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I just love what Thomas Rhett said recently. He said his goal is to be loved and respected most by the people who know him best. Well said. 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

Tonight is Ella Langley on US 96.3. I'm Kim Allen. Riley Green's coming to the Brandon Amphitheater next June. Those tickets went on sale this morning. If you want to grab yours, head on over to Ticketmaster. Looks like they're going fast. 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
15: This afternoon, be on the lookout for an isolated shower storm passing on by. Good mix of clouds and sun. A lot of us will just stay hot and dry. Overnight tonight, maybe another spotty shower, a little bit of patchy fog, and then the weekend looks wet. Scattered to numerous rain chances Saturday and Sunday. I'm meteorologist Matt Standridge.

WS 96.3. I don't know how many years it's been there, but the Mississippi Department of Public Safety's admin tower off Woodrow Wilson, you've seen it there. It's going to be demolished this Sunday morning, so portions of 55 northbound and southbound in that area will be closed beginning Sunday morning. Corey Kent with Co-Wetzel.

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A warm Friday afternoon may see a pop of shower where you are. The weekend is looking cooler and wet. 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

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May see a pop-up shower where you are. The weekend is looking cooler and wet. 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
0: We might as well go ahead and face it, the holidays are here. Once you hit October, it's like Halloween, Thanksgiving, Christmas. They're all on top of each other. How will you be feeling in 12 weeks? 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

Combs, Be By You on your hometown country, US 96.3. I'm Kim Allen. Enjoy the rest of your afternoon. I'm heading out. My weekend's starting. You have a great weekend, too. Fisher's in next. Chris Young with Payne.

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That's Blake Shelton, and let him in anyway. We are your hometown country, US 96. Three Fisher Alexander here with your chance to win tickets to see Riley Green. They officially went on sale today, but they'll give you a chance to win those. Play a game called Fact or Fiction Riley Green Edition later this hour. But first, here's your dad joke of the day for a Friday. Here we go. Did you know that the Energizer Bunny was arrested? Yeah, he was charged with battery.

0: That is Dan and Shay with Say So. Your hometown country, US 96.3. I'm Fisher Alexander. Happy Friday. So Riley Green coming to the Brandon Amphitheater Thursday, June 3rd, with special guests Muscadine Bloodline, Jake Worthington, and Hannah McFarland. Tickets went on sale officially earlier today. But here at US 96.3, we got one more pair of tickets to give you, to give away, along with $50 in spending cash. We're going to play a game called Fact or Fiction, Riley Green edition. And to kind of give you an idea of how it works, yesterday's question was this. Riley Green eats 68 eggs every day. And of course, that's fiction. He eats only 14 a day, which is still a lot of eggs to me. But that said, we were able to get a winner. And you could be our next one. So we'll give you a chance to win those tickets coming up later this hour. But first, let's take a look at how things are looking on that drive home.
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3: MDOT reporting all clear on the interstates, major highways, and thoroughfares. As a reminder, Sunday morning between 7:45 and 8:15, there will be a closure of I-55 between Woodrow Wilson Avenue and Lakeland, and that is due to the demolition of the Public Safety Administration Tower. So a PSA for the coming down of the PSA Tower off of 55 and Woodrow Wilson Avenue. There will be road closures for at least 30 minutes in the 7:45 to 8:15 range Sunday morning. Let's please make sure we're buckled up and driving safely. That's your Metro Traffic.
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2: Oh, I don't know. Game of pinball?
1: I love pinball. But no. Actually, I was curious about something.
2: Nah, don't be so secretive.
1: I searched online for the best sushi in Jackson.
2: Well, what did the interwebsy web say?
1: TripAdvisor says Jackson's best restaurant for sushi is...
2: Hold up! Hold on! I better lock this answer.
1: Ichiban Asian Bistro.
2: Ho-ho! Heck yeah! I knew it. Shoot, everybody knows that.
1: Yes, what restaurant got second place? Ichiban Asian Bistro.
2: What? 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
1: Yeah, Jackson's two top restaurants for sushi are...
2: Ichiban and Flowood and Ichiban and Pearl. That's what I call splendorific.
1: Splendor what?
2: All you can eat sushi. Oh yeah, baby. My bellies be begging for the bomb.
1: Come on, Mr. Panda Pants. Let's make a sushi run over to...
2: Ichiban! Asian Bistro, open on Lakeland in Flowood and next to Cinemark in Pearl.
1: Your happy place? 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
5: This afternoon, be on the lookout for an isolated shower or storm passing on by. Good mix of clouds and sun. A lot of us will just stay hot and dry. Overnight tonight, maybe another spotty shower, a little bit of patchy fog, and then the weekend looks wet. Scattered to numerous rain chances Saturday and Sunday. I'm meteorologist Matt Standridge.

Coming up later this hour, your chance to win tickets to see Riley Green in concert when he comes to the Brandon Amphitheater Thursday, June 3rd. 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

Coming to the Brandon Amphitheater on Thursday, June 3rd, it's Riley Green. Tickets went on sale earlier today, but here at US 96.3, we got more to give away. Matter of fact, got the tickets to that show and $50 that we'd love to hook you up with. All right, so what we're going to do is play a game called Fact or Fiction Riley Green Edition. And if you'd like a shot at playing, go ahead and give me a call. 601-995-9600. 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

0: Lauren Elena, all my exes, your hometown country, US 96.3. 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Who is this?
1: Hey, this is Brad.
0: Well, hey there, Brad. Where are you calling me from?
1: Calling you from Jackson.
0: All right, Brad, who is in Jackson at present. You got any big plans this weekend?
1: Yeah, plan to go to the Down Syndrome Society Buddy Walk tomorrow and watch some college football, church on Sunday. So, big weekend.
0: That does sound like a good weekend. All right, well, hey, I guess congratulations are in order. You're caller number 9.
1: Awesome. Thank you so much. I'm excited.
0: All right, we're going to play a little game called Fact or Fiction Riley Greene Edition. I'm going to give you a little fact about Riley Greene, and it is your job to tell me if it's fact or fiction. Brad, are you ready?
1: Yes, sir.
0: Riley Greene loves hunting for vintage T-shirts and used junk at flea markets and garage sales with his dad. Is that fact or fiction?
1: I'm going to say fact.
0: Fact is correct.
1: All right. Awesome.
0: We're going to hook you up with a pair of tickets to go see Riley Greene. Of course, he's going to be in town Thursday, June 3rd at the Brandon Amphitheater. We're also going to take care of you and give you $50 so you can have a drink or two whenever you're at the amphitheater. Does that sound good?
1: Sounds like a great evening. I appreciate it.
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3: MDOT reporting all clear on the interstates, major highways, and thoroughfares. As a reminder, Sunday morning between 7:45 and 8:15, there will be a closure of I-55 between Woodrow Wilson Avenue and Lakeland, and that is due to the demolition of the Public Safety Administration Tower. So a PSA for the coming down of the PSA Tower off of 55 and Woodrow Wilson Avenue. There will be road closures for at least 30 minutes in the 7:45 to 8:15 range Sunday morning. Let's please make sure we're buckled up and driving safely. That's your Metro Traffic.

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That's Riley Green is going to be making an appearance at the Amphitheater Thursday, June 3rd. Tickets went on sale earlier today. 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

All right, we're going to play a little game called Connect the Dots. We are your hometown country, US 96.3. So Kenny Chesney, who we just played, is going on the original Vibe Room tour. And he's going to bring along Eric Church, who is going to be performing at the New Orleans Saints Atlanta Falcons halftime show coming up this Monday for Monday Night Football. We are your hometown country, US 96.3. See what I did there? Brett Young, though, he has nothing to do with that equation. I mean, we are playing a song now, though. So there's that.

0: was just perusing this a list that Taste of Country put out of artists that are gone too soon. We are your hometown country, US 96.3. And a lot of these artists we still miss to this day. For example, Hank Williams, he died at 29 years old. Patsy Cline was 30. Keith Whitley, 33. Tammy Wynette, 55. Conway Twitty at 59. And Toby Keith at 62. You know, a couple others that are on the list, like, for example, Elvis, he died at 42 years of age. And then John Denver, who passed away at 53. So, again, artists that are gone way too soon.
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3: MDOT reporting all clear on the interstates, major highways, and thoroughfares. As a reminder, Sunday morning between 7:45 and 8:15, there will be a closure of I-55 between Woodrow Wilson Avenue and Lakeland, and that is due to the demolition of the Public Safety Administration Tower. So a PSA for the coming down of the PSA Tower off of 55 and Woodrow Wilson Avenue. There will be road closures for at least 30 minutes in the 7:45 to 8:15 range Sunday morning. Let's please make sure we're buckled up and driving safely. That's your Metro traffic.
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9: This afternoon, be on the lookout for an isolated shower storm passing on by. Good mix of clouds and sun. A lot of us will just stay hot and dry. Overnight tonight, maybe another spotty shower, a little bit of patchy fog, and then the weekend looks wet. Scattered to numerous rain chances Saturday and Sunday. I'm meteorologist Matt Standridge.

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That is Kane Brown here on your hometown country, US 96.3. I'm Fisher. So Jelly Roll and his now ex-wife, Bunny XO, are selling their Nashville estate for $7 million. So if you got seven big ones lying around, and you can buy that home if you want to.

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3: MDOT reporting all clear on the interstates, major highways, and thoroughfares. As a reminder, Sunday morning between 7:45 and 8:15, there will be a closure of I-55 between Woodrow Wilson Avenue and Lakeland, and that is due to the demolition of the Public Safety Administration Tower. So a PSA for the coming down of the PSA Tower off of 55 and Woodrow Wilson Avenue. There will be road closures for at least 30 minutes in the 7:45 to 8:15 range Sunday morning. Let's please make sure we're buckled up and driving safely. That's your Metro traffic.
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15th. We're your hometown country, US 96.3. And this place sounds massive. It's like three-story venue at Flamingo Las Vegas. It's got 800 seats, seven interior bars, two stages, a retail area, and a rooftop with a strip view. See?

0: That is Luke Bryan here on your hometown country, US 96.3. Fisher here. So have you started watching Marshals? I think they've just started season two. I haven't even started on season one yet. But Luke Grimes, who is in Marshals, he was asked, who do you think would be a dream guest? Who would your dream guest be? And he said Chris Stapleton would be his dream guest. He said that Chris would make a really good bad guy. And he said he can join the CBS series anytime that he wants. So if you're thinking, well, would Chris ever be interested in acting? He actually has done some acting. He was on a Game of Thrones back in 2019. All right, switching gears. Let's see how things are looking on that drive home.
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3: MDOT reporting all clear on the interstates, major highways, and thoroughfares. As a reminder, Sunday morning between 7:45 and 8:15, there will be a closure of I-55 between Woodrow Wilson Avenue and Lakeland, and that is due to the demolition of the Public Safety Administration Tower. So a PSA for the coming down of the PSA Tower off of 55 and Woodrow Wilson Avenue. There will be road closures for at least 30 minutes in the 7:45 to 8:15 range Sunday morning. Let's please make sure we're buckled up and driving safely. That's your Metro traffic.
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4: This evening, be on the lookout for an isolated shower, rumble, thunder passing on by. The temperatures cool back down to the 80s. But with the 70s tonight with another shower or two, a little bit of fog, some partly mostly cloudy skies, and then the weekend looks wet. It won't rain all the time, but scattered to numerous chances are likely both Saturday and Sunday. I'm meteorologist Matt Standridge.

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That's Riley Green, who's going to be coming to the Brannan Amphitheater on Thursday, June 3rd. We are your hometown country, US 96.3. Muscadine, Bloodline, Jake Worthington, and Hannah McFarland are going to be opening up for him. It's going to be a fantastic show. Hudson Westbrook down. This is Painted You Pretty on US 96.3.

0: That is Sam Hunt, your hometown country, US 96.3 Fisher here. Well, coming up next Saturday, October 10th, from 10:30 until 2:30, the city of Ridgeland is very proud to present the Pecan Festival, which is happening out at the Freedom Ridge Park. 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I'm going to add one more very in there. Very, very, very, very, very, very, very, very, very friendly, family friendly. But at the Pecan Festival, you get not only music, but there's art, food, and just a whole lot of fun. You're going to have 50 vendors that are going to be there. And again, everything is happening out at Freedom Ridge Park in Ridgeland starting at 10:30 next Saturday, October 10th. For more details, you can go to ridgelandms.org. All right, let's see how things are looking on that drive home.
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3: MDOT reporting all clear on the interstates, major highways, and thoroughfares. As a reminder, Sunday morning between 7:45 and 8:15, there will be a closure of I-55 between Woodrow Wilson Avenue and Lakeland, and that is due to the demolition of the Public Safety Administration Tower. So a PSA for the coming down of the PSA Tower off of 55 and Woodrow Wilson Avenue. There will be road closures for at least 30 minutes in the 7:45 to 8:15 range Sunday morning. Let's please make sure we're buckled up and driving safely. That's your Metro Traffic.
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We are your hometown country, US 96.3. I'm Fisher. So today is National Custodian Day. Did you know that you can now major in custodial work at college? Yeah, the degree is called liberal arts. I know because I got one. Sean Morgan now. Wee wee.

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0: That is Lauren Elena with Chase Matthew and all my exes here on your hometown country, US 96.3. I'm Fisher Alexander with your dad joke of the day. Here we go. Did you know that the Energizer Bunny was arrested?
1: Yeah.
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4: This evening, be on the lookout for an isolated shower, rumble, thunder passing on by. The temperatures cool back down to the 80s. With the 70s tonight with another shower or two, a little bit of fog, some partly mostly cloudy skies, and then the weekend looks wet. It won't rain all the time, but scattered and numerous chances are likely both Saturday and Sunday. I'm meteorologist Matt Standridge.

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They're currently way over capacity. We are your hometown country, US 96.3. A lot of available dogs up for adoption there. They're located at the 710 Marquette Road in Brandon. And tomorrow they're going to be open from 8 in the morning until 12:30 in the afternoon. She

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